0: before you go, there's something I want you to have.
1: Oh, it's beautiful. But wait a minute, isn't this...
0: Yeah, yes it is.
1: But I thought the old lady dropped it into the ocean in the air.
0: Well, baby, I went down and got it for you.
1: Aw, you shouldn't have.

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1: And are you ready for the fun on Run with me, Barbecue Pete Reynolds, on the breakfast show? I have got Madonna, Papa Don't Preach, kicking our show off this morning.

Madonna with Papa Don't Preach kicking out Saturday morning off. And it's not looking too bright out there at the moment, is it? It's a little bit overcast, especially where I am anyway. Right, now listen, if you're out and about today, just remember that the A3 is closed in both directions between the Junction 10 Wisley Interchange and the A245 Painshill Roundabout. And that's from, that was from 9 p.m. last night. And it won't reopen until 6 a.m. Monday the 4th of August. Diversions will be in place, but if you can avoid the area, please do so. Or if you can find an alternative route, that would be good, because over the course of the morning, those diversion routes are going to get rather busy. I've got the Lars on the way. That's after this from Bruce Springsteen.

Ah, good stuff there. That's the last, and there she goes. And before that, we had Born in the USA by Mr. Boss Man himself, Bruce Springsteen. Right, I've got to tell you this. Me and Janet done something really naughty yesterday morning because we're both retired from our daytime jobs now. And we brought this oven roast chicken breast joint thing in my pocket. You know, can't they come in a tin foil, you bung it in the oven, and then 45 minutes later, it's there ready. So we decided to cook one up, but let it go cold and have it with salad and some fries, that sort of thing, you know, and maybe have it for sandwiches. Anyway, we've done it. Oh, must have been about 8:30 yesterday morning, and we got it out of the oven. And I said to Janet, I said, oh, come and smell this. I said, it smells absolutely lovely. And it really was. It smells absolutely gorgeous. So we tried a bit. And Jan and I finished the whole joint off there and then. And that's what we had for breakfast. A roast chicken breast joint thingy, Bob. It was very, very nice. Have you had any naughty pleasures like that at all? Can I get in contact with me? You know how to do it by now. You can text or WhatsApp to 052-252-665. So get in contact. Tell me your guilty secret pleasures or whatever you want to call it. I've got Rosie, Toxic Till the End, on the way. That's After Ray and Mr. Easy with Decline.

0: I'd love to, but I just don't have the time.
1: Time for what?
0: Becoming a volunteer.
1: Well, when I joined Good Neighbours, I only had one free hour a week, but they made me feel very welcome.
0: But I'm not qualified.
1: You don't need to be. You've got a car and you love helping people. You'd be great.
0: But great at what?
1: Well, driving neighbours in need to hospital and GP appointments, that sort of thing. And sometimes I take them shopping or just drop round for a coffee and a chat.
0: Well, I'm pretty sure I could do that.
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I do like that. As Rosé and Toxic to the End. And before that, we had There She Goes. No, we didn't. I lie. We had Decline by Ray and Mr. Easy. Now, I was just reading one of the tabloids that Simon Pegg, the Mission Impossible star of 55, he has blamed ADHD for his multiple road accidents and driving bans. The Mission Impossible star has had three driving bans, several car incidents, and crashes every hire car on holiday. Pegg said he's a good driver, but loses focus if there's a lot of people talking in the car. Now, is it the fact that you're a bad driver, Simon? That's my opinion, and I'm not of the radio stations, but yes, own up, you're a bad driver. By the way, he's a good film star. What is your favourite movie starring Simon Pegg? Mine is actually Paul, where about the alien. I think that's fantastic. I've got Oh, we got to get on because I've got the Goo Goo Dolls and Iris on the way. That's after Enrique Iglesias and Hero, and then we might have the Saturday morning mind bender. How about that then?

Would you cry if you saw me crying? And would you save my soul tonight?

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Between 8 a.m. and 10 a.m., Pete promises to entertain you with his Pete's Mind Bender and the Lyric Line segment of the show, where you can try and get the link between his selection of tunes. You can interact with Pete via the Run Radio Facebook page. Not only that, but there's more. Pete invites you to guess the year while he gives you music clues and new snippets from a bygone year.

I absolutely love that one. That's the Goo Goo Dolls, and Iris before that, Ricky Iglesias. I think that's how you say. Right, listen. I've got the weather for you now this morning. This morning will be dry with variable cloud and sunny spells. Clouding over in the afternoon with the odd shower possible. Highs are 23 Celsius at 73 Fahrenheit. Tonight will be mostly dry with clear spells. Lows are 13 Celsius, that's 55 Fahrenheit. Tomorrow will become cloudy with spells of light rain. Highs of 23 Celsius at 73 Fahrenheit. So not too... not very good. It seems that since the kids have broke up from school, it's all gone a little bit horrible, isn't it? Right, listen, a little while ago I said to you about this Simon Pegg and his excuse for accidents and stuff. Well, I did ask what your favourite movie was of his. Mine was Paul, but Sue in Churches, she's gone for Hot Fuzz. Rachel in Adelson's gone for Hot Fuzz. Robin Fleet's gone for Paul. John in Stains, he's gone for Shaun of the Dead. Mark's gone for Paul, and Emma, she's gone for Shaun of the Dead as well. So, but even Stephen's there, really, isn't it? Right, let's have the lyric line. No, not the lyric line, that's later. We'll have the Sunday morning mind bender, and it goes like this: 50% of women say this is their most prized possession. So what is their most prized possession? You can get in contact to the studio via the text or WhatsApp to 0752 252 665. Don't forget to say who you are and where you're from, and I'll give you a shout out. I've got Chapel Road on the way, that's after the fray, and How to Save a Life.

0: I do like that. That's Chapel Roan and Good Luck Babe. Before that, we had Out to Save a Life by The Fray. Now, getting back to the Saturday morning mindbender, 50% of women say this is their most prized possession. What is it? John and Sue and Churchill both gone for a favourite pair of shoes. Emma's gone for a favourite pair of jeans. Mark in Absinthe's gone for a Muggle cup. Rob in Fleet's gone for shoes. Rachel in Addison's gone for a skirt. And Jan in Woodham said their kids' milk teeth. I think, to be honest with you, me and Jan have probably still got some of our kids' milk teeth somewhere. No, it's none of those, funny enough. I've got Simon and Art Garth. No, say that again. Simon and Art Garfunkel, the boxer, plays next on Run.
1: It's time to take you back to the 70s.

Simon and Garfunkel with The Boxer there. Absolutely brilliant tune there. I haven't heard that for a while, I must admit. Right, now, getting back to the Saturday Morning Mind Med, the 50% of women say this is their most prized possession. What is it? I've got some more answers in. One of us made me laugh quite a bit. John has said a favourite blouse. Sue in Chertsey. Nice one. So she said husband, so she's got obviously a favourite husband. But is it your husband, Sue? That's what we want to know. Emma in Farncombe, she's gone for a kid's school report. No, it's not that. Mark has gone for a blouse. Robin Fleet, he's gone for a purse. And Rachel's gone for a favourite pair of knickers. Jan says a school report as well. Now, Robin Fleet, I'm going to give you half a point for purse. That's your clues, ladies and gentlemen. The Americans call it a purse. We call it something else. Do you know what it is? I think that's probably going to give it away, but it's Saturday. We don't mind. I'm going to give you the answer. I've got Kingston Town coming up. That's after Mullane and Brand New Key. And I'll give you the answer after these two.

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0: Nothing like a good run at the coast. 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
0: Urea. 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
3: In an emergency at the coast, call 999 and ask for the Coast Guard. And please, respect the water.

What a show. Newbie 40 and Kingston Town. Right, getting back to the Saturday morning mime bender. I've got loads of right answers now after giving that clue away. The lyrics were, 57% of women say this is their most prized possession. What is it? Now, after a load of wrong answers, and I gave Rob's clue out, Rob's purse as a clue, and you've all got it now. So I've got John in Staines, well done. Sue in Chertsey, Emma in Farncombe, Mark in Addison, Rob in Fleet, Rachel in Addison, and Jan in Woodham. You've all come in with the right answer, and it is indeed a handbag. Now, my wife, she's very fussy about her handbag. I couldn't ever buy her one for Christmas. She'll get one and she's comfortable with it, and it has to be literally falling to pieces before she will buy a new one. But then that's her thing. Well, that's up to her, isn't it? But I quite often say, do you want a new handbag? Do you want a new... And no, and then it takes forever to go and try and find one. You can't buy her one online because she has to know what it feels like. Oh, she is very, very fussy about her handbag. I have to admit to that. Sorry, Jan, for giving out your secret. And right, I'm going to play one more. Then we're going to have... I've got two new releases today. I mean, there were quite a few out, but they're not very good, some of them. This is Brett Young, in case you didn't know.

Brett Young, in case you didn't know. I love that one, actually. I think it's very, very good. Right, I'm going to give the weather one more time. This morning will be dry with variable cloud and sunny spells. Clouding over in the afternoon with the odd shower possible. Highs are 23 Celsius at 73 Fahrenheit. Tonight will be mostly dry with clear spells. Lows are 13 Celsius at 55 Fahrenheit. Tomorrow will become cloudy with light rain and highs of 23 Celsius at 73 Fahrenheit. And also, just a reminder that the A3 is closed. If I find me a bit of paper, I've got paper everywhere. You know what I'm like. Right, I can't find it, so I'm going to have to try and remember it. The A3 is closed between Junction 10, the Wisley Interchange, until the A245, the Paynes Hill Roundabout. And it's closed until Monday, the 4th of August, till 6 a.m. So it won't open until 6 a.m. 4th of August. Diversions will be in route. Diversions will be in place, but the routes will get rather busy. So if you can avoid the area, please do so, or indeed find an alternative route. Actually, I've remembered that quite well, I think. Right, it's now time for our new releases. The first one out, this is a Strategy, and it's from the Netflix movie K-pop Demon Hunters, and it's by Twice featuring Megan Stallion. Here we go, see what you think. Hey boy.

0: I'ma get you real good, and I betcha.
1: And that was Twice by Megan Thee Stallion with Strategy, which is from the Netflix movie K-Pop Demon Hunters. I think it's an animated movie. I'm not sure. I'll have to have a look out for that, I think. Anyway, the time now is 9:05, and our second new release. This comes from Georgia Smith, and this is Without You.

0: And that was Georgia Smith, Without You, our second new release of... There were, like I say, there were a fair few more, but they're not... It's not for a family show, and no. So they were the pick of the bunch, and I'll have a look around and see if I can find any more for tomorrow morning's breakfast show. Right now, it's coming up 9:09, and it's now time for the blast from the past. But this time it comes from John in Staines, and he'd like to hear these 360 songs. And there's a little slight change to the format. I'm going to play all three songs, and then I'll let you know a little bit about them after it. So we have on the way The Scaffold, the Tremolos. That's after the... I'll say that all over again, shall I? Because I didn't see that one down there. What am I like? I've got The Zombies on the way, The Scaffold, that's all after The Tremolos, and Silence is Golden. And this is thanks to John in Staines. This is his blast from the past.
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5: 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I have a dream.
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6: We're taking you back to

And so quick. And that was The Zombies from 1965 with She's Not There. Before that, we had Thank You Very Much by The Scaffold from 1967. And The Tremolos before that with Silence Is Golden, also from 1967. And that was The Blast from the Past, but they come from John Instains. And if you'd like to get your three favourite 60s tunes on, all you got to do is email to studio@runradio.com or text or WhatsApp to 0752 252 665 saying who you are and where you're from.

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1: Time for what?
0: Becoming a volunteer.
1: Well, when I joined Good Neighbours, I only had one free hour a week, but they made me feel very welcome.
0: But I'm not qualified.
1: You don't need to be. You've got a car and you love helping people. You'd be great.
0: But great at what?
1: Well, driving neighbours in need to hospital and GP appointments, that sort of thing. And sometimes I take them shopping or just drop round for a coffee and a chat.
0: Well, I'm pretty sure I could do that.
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2: 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And here's Nikki, driving off for a morning coffee. 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And for horse riders, like Joe on Daisy here, slow down to under 10 miles per hour and allow at least 2 metres. 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

0: I did enjoy that. Karen Ramirez and Looking for Love from 1998. Before that, Breathe In by Lucy Silvers from 2004. I am going to take you back to 1980s in a minute, and then we're going to have the lyric line, and I'm going to give you a little clue to that as well, just to see how it goes. I've got Kim Carnes, Betty Davis Eyes, plays next on Run Radio.
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0: That is an absolute tune, isn't it? Kim Carnes and Betty Davis Eyes. Now the time is coming up at 9:32, we're going to play the lyric line now. And the lyric line is, the lyric line is from a 1986 album. It's the same name as the title of the song that we're going to play. And the lyrics go, "Hey, what, listen, I've had other guys, I've looked into their eyes, but I never knew love before till you walked through my door." So that's the lyrics. I want the title and the artist. I'll give that to you one more time. "Hey, what, listen, I've had other guys, I've looked into their eyes, but I've never known love before till you walked through my door." So artist and title, please. I have got Alex Warren on the way. That's after Labyrinth Sire and Diplo teaming up with Thunderclouds.
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We got there in the end after a little bit of wrong button pushing. We had Labyrinth Sire and a Diplo with Thunderclouds. And before that, we had Carry You Home by Alex Warren. I've got to say, well done to Emma in Farcombe, Sue in Jersey. They've both come in with the right title and artist. And the lyric line goes like this. Hey, what, listen, I've had other guys. I've looked into their eyes, but I never knew love before till you walked through my door. Title and artist, please. And the clue I'm going to give you is I've already played this artist once this morning. So there you go. I've already played this artist once before. I've got Britney Spears, Baby One More Time, on the way.

Britney Spears, Baby One More Time, playing on Run Radio. Right, I've got to say well done to Rob in Fleet, Mark in Addison and Jan in Woodham. They've all come in with the right artist and title. And the lyric line goes, hey, what, listen, I've had other guys, I've looked into their eyes, I've never knew love before till you walked through my door. And it's from 1986 album. I'm going to play you one more and then I'll reveal the answer. This is Simply Red and Money's Too Tight to Mention.

Simply Red, and that was Money's Too Tight to Mention. Right, it's now time for the lyric line. And where's it gone? I've lost it. Right, it was from a 1986 album, and the lyrics go, "Hey, what, listen, I've had other guys, I've looked into their eyes, but I never knew love before till you walked through my door." And now I've got to say well done to Emma in Farncombe, Sue in Chertsey, Rob in Fleet, Mark in Addleston, Jan in Woodham, Rachel in Addlestone, and John in Staines. You've all come in with the right title and an artist, and this, it was Madonna and True Blue. So well done if you've got this right at home. True Blue by Madonna, the lyric line.

So well done. If you said Madonna's a True Blue for the lyric line this morning, so a special well done to Emma in Farncombe, Sue in Chertsey, Robin Fleet, Mark in Addleston, Jan in Woodham, Rachel in Addleston, and John in Staines. You've all come in with the right title and artist. And well done to anybody else out there that's got it right. Don't forget, though, that the A3 is now closed in both directions between Junction 10 Wisley Interchange and the A245 Painstill Roundabout. And that was from 9 p.m. last night. So it's not going to reopen until 6 a.m. Monday. That's the 4th of August. Diversions will be in place. But if you can avoid the area, please do so. And Taylor Swift plays next.

And that was Taylor Swift with Anti-Hero. My time is up. Jeff's going to take over the hot seat at 10 o'clock, so stay tuned for him. And I will see you tomorrow morning at 8 o'clock. Don't be late. I'll save you a seat. This is Jason Mraz. I'm yours, and I'll see you tomorrow. Take care. Bye.

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0: I'd love to, but I just don't have the time.
1: Time for what?
0: Becoming a volunteer.
1: Well, when I joined Good Neighbours, I only had one free hour a week, but they made me feel very welcome.
0: But I'm not qualified.
1: You don't need to be. You've got a car and you love helping people. You'd be great.
0: But great at what?
1: Well, driving neighbours in need to hospital and GP appointments, that sort of thing. And sometimes I take them shopping or just drop round for a coffee and a chat.
0: Well, I'm pretty sure I could do that.
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1: Good evening, everybody, and welcome to Run Radio. More importantly, welcome to my show. I'm very, very pleased to be with you for the next 2 hours.

So as you know, most of you know, I've been away for a while. And I thought, what a lovely relaxing holiday, and what an extended holiday I had. And now I realise what an extended holiday I had, because when I came back, I literally ended up firefighting about five major things, milestones in my life, and they all fell in the same week that I was back. So what I hated about it was that I had to do it, and what I loved about it is that my parents must have done something, because one thing I am quite good at is firefighting things, and so I'm grateful to them for giving me the strength to get through this week. And on the note of hating it and loving it, this is Hate It and Love It.

So apart from my firefighting week, I hope you lovely listeners have had a better week than I have. And if you haven't, and you're listening to the show, then I hope that this show, because this show does for me, which I hope but it does to you, it just puts everything into perspective and just lifts the vibration and makes everyone feel just a slightly bit happier today.

So, my next track, I'm so excited about this, and you can hear me smiling as always. I love digging out stuff. I just think of songs I love, and I spend hours and hours, as you all know, researching and finding a song. Who remembers the Cranberries? I played this a couple of weeks ago before I went on holiday. And those Irish girls had a high-pitched, haunting voice. Well, Zombie, if you remember it, one of the best Cranberry songs that they brought out. This is the house version of the Cranberry Zombie, and it's very, very good.

Now, on the subject of tracks that I love to share, first of all, who remembers that, right? And who remembers how now, who's reminded rather, remembers and then reminded? I should actually call my show that. Forget Good Tune's a Good Tune. It should actually be Remembered and Reminded. Cranberry Zombie, brilliant track. And actually that inspired me to go and look at their albums, and I found other great tracks from there, which I'll play in future shows. But on the subject of tracks that long forgotten, but that were classics, was Soft Cell's Tainted Love. And I was thinking about that, and my God, did I research for my lovely listeners. And this is what my research came up with.

So there is a reason that my jingle says a good tune's a good tune, and that's because a good tune is a good tune. Now, whether that's Rag and Bone Man, a bit dark and moody, whether that's the Bee Gees, or whether that's Soft Cell, onto a bit of soul now. This is the house remix of, remix of George Benson and the brilliant single, Give Me the Night.

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1: Now, back in the day when I was out and about, and did we not grow up in the most amazing era of music? And we just came, it was a movement. I've said this before. The 60s was a movement, okay? You started having the Beatles and then the hippies, and then there was a whole era of rock and roll music and all the rest of it. And then I felt that when we grew up, my demographic, when we were out clubbing, you had the beginning of house music, the beginning of soul to soul, the birth of the super clubs like Hacienda, Ministry of Sound, the invention of ecstasy, but that's not what I'm talking about. But it was the birth of house music. And when I was in a club years and years ago called Brown's, which was in Mayfair, and I remember being on the dance floor. Prince was actually there that day, which my cousin was talking to, but that's another story for another time. But this track came on by Janet Jackson. It's called If. And I remember being on the dance floor when this track came out and thinking it was the best Janet Jackson track I'd ever heard. And this is the house remix of a track that I remember on a dance floor a long, long time ago. It still sounds as good today as it did then. Listen to this.

It's as clear as daylight to me when I first heard that track on the dance floor at Brown's. And to my lovely cousin Rana and her husband now, Bobby, who were dating then, and he used to drive us to Brown's and be there and then drive us back in his convertible. And it was just driving around Trafalgar Square with the roof down. So, Bobby, thank you for those days of driving, which I so underappreciated at the time. Now, back in the day where the days of Brown's, where you didn't really care about your health. In fact, all you cared about was the fact that your hangover was not so... In fact, we didn't get hangovers. But if you did get a hangover, all you cared about was that your hangover wasn't so bad, because it meant you can go out on Friday night and Saturday night. And that was back in the day when you only smoked when you drank.

Now, my next track is dedicated actually to all the people that came to the Vic Fest. It's called the Vic Fest. It's actually in the back garden of a pub, which is not just any pub. It's the most amazing back garden of a pub, out the fully functioning outside bar with sofas. It's just a very, very cool place with very, very cool, high energy people that have, regardless of the school fees, mortgages and everything else, have not forgotten to have fun. So to John Holland, who owns the radio station, who came to see me at VicFest, thank you very much. To all the staff at VicFest, who the organisation, Louise the manager, to put this on was huge. It was on Sunday the 24th. It was basically a Saturday night. It was, even though it's a Sunday, it meant on bank holiday Monday, meant technically you get two Saturday nights in a row. Everyone was up for it. Everyone was incredible. The vibe was amazing. I absolutely thoroughly enjoyed every second of me DJing there and watching all the crowd dancing on the grass in the sunlight. Too many bevvies in, but exactly how it was meant to be. So this is from me to you, and this is Praise You.

Now, one of the toughest crowds I ever had was to do the end of, was actually for a boy at Eton, and not just any boy, my cousin's son, a beautiful soul who's now in medical school. Well done, you. And it was his 18th, and it was actually one of the first live gigs I ever did. I learned a lot from that gig. And I still have nightmares about it now because I learned that you can't rely on a club's Wi-Fi system to play your music. I learned to download my music first, all these primary things that I learned in the first couple of months of DJing. Anyway, the Wi-Fi was rubbish. There was no music. And I had a sea of 18-year-olds, more importantly, my cousin's son's 18th, in front of me, all waiting for my music. And we got it working. It worked. That never, ever happened again to me in the 3 years since then. But they gave speeches, the parents, the lovely parents, Holly and James, gave speeches about their son. And then they told me, you better have a floor filler after the speeches, because you know what kids are like. They all disband and go different places in the rooms, and you better have a floor filler. And I was thinking, what is a floor filler for 18-year-olds? Well, it turns out this was a floor filler for us when we were younger, and it turns out that it was the same for 18-year-olds today. And this is Flo Rida.

So for those of you that couldn't make VicFest, I will be playing tomorrow night, actually, at what's now called the Burton Bar. It's the third floor of the Guildford Townhouse. If you've never been there, it's actually owned by a Copper Club. It's called the Guildford Townhouse. It's two-thirds of the way down the high street in Guildford. They have got this incredible, genuinely, it's one of the best venues I played at, and I play at a lot of venues. It's third floor, it's called the Burton Bar, and it's a very, very cool art deco venue. And I will be there tomorrow playing similar tracks between 8 and 12.

I also want to thank all the people actually that have booked me for private parties. We go into the Christmas season now, and what's been amazing is I've been booked for so many 50ths and also Christmas parties. And so to all those people that listen to the show, to all those people that come to the Victoria in Oxshott or to Cobb Club in Guildford when I play on the first Saturday, actually, on the month I play at the Vic, Victoria in Oxshott, and the second Saturday of every month I play at the Guildford Townhouse, and the last Friday of the month I play at the Guildford Townhouse. And all those people that have come from that, and also obviously the radio show, has generated private gigs that I play for, and I'm very grateful for that too, because I love playing private gigs. So thank you so much for that. And coming into Christmas season, it's kind of gone crazy now. So to all those people that book me, whether it's my residential gigs that I do or whether it's private bookings, thank you.

Now, I hope you guys are had a great summer, first of all, but also, secondly, to all the mums or maybe dads out there that are now getting ready for school. One of the greatest tips that I was ever given, I've got a son that goes to boarding school, which is quite a long way away from here, was to wash the clothes as soon as they break up, put them all back in their respective bags, whatever that is, whether it's boarding or day school, whatever it is your kids are doing, put everything back, because after 7 weeks, and I don't remember yesterday if I'm honest, it will all be pre-packed, and you'll know that you've packed the right things, because it was, what, 9 weeks ago for most of our kids. So it's the person who I can't remember, Lucy Scheel, actually told me that tip. To Lucy, if she's listening right now, that was one of the best tips. That was one of the best life hacks I ever had. And I've got 3 children at 3 different schools. So to Lucy, thank you.

Now, you know I'm all about recommendations on this show. I love it. I'm going to start a YouTube channel about recommendations. I've spoken about this before. Tom Hardy's TV series, Mobland, I think it's on Sky. Or it could be on Netflix. I don't know. Google it. But the one of the best, A, the cast was amazing. B, Tom Hardy's always amazing and very sexy, might add. And Pierce Brosnan, Helen Mirren, head of a Irish Mobland. It was gripping from the beginning into end. And everyone's going to be nodding that knows what I'm talking about. If you've been under a rock for the last 6 months, watch Mobland because it's incredible. But one of the byproducts of Mobland was the amazing Fontaine's DC track that's the soundtrack to this. And so that got my brain going, of course. And this is the house version of the Fontaine DC from Mobland. You're going to love this.

I mean, shame on us. Shame on me. Shame on all my listeners. Because I know you're thinking, how the hell, before Mobland came out, did we forget how incredible that track was? But what we never forgot was this next track.

Now, my next track actually gives me the heebie-jeebies a bit. When I first realised how old I was, and I'm talking back 15 years ago, there was a girl at a bar in a bar that I was at, and she was at the bar, and she looked exactly like Sade, and I went up to her. I was having a dinner and drinks with my husband, and I went up to her, and I was standing at the bar waiting for a drink, and I said to her, "Oh my God, you look just like Sade." And she looked at me, turned to her left, and said, "Who is Sade?" And and I must have been 35 when that happened, 37. Who is Sade? And I remember that was the first moment when I realised the huge demographic age difference, not only in age, but in musical styles, musical genres. What we know is not what they know, and what we loved is not what they love now. So in homage to that horrific moment when I realised my age, this is a dance remix of the brilliant Sade, sexy, beautiful, elegant, smooth. This linkly in quite rightly is Smooth Operator by Sade. You're all going to remember this, thank God.

mean, that's an insult to our genre, is it not? I can hear you all my lovely listeners going, what? How did she not know who Sade was? That was from the debut album, might I just add. Let's have fun facts in here. That was from her debut album of 1984. That was from Diamond Life, which of course we all had. Like, we all had Alanis Morissette's album. And that album, Diamond Life, sold 6 million copies. And the single itself, that single, Smoother Operator, sold 11 million copies. And what I wish for my next artist is the same may be true of her. This is a girl, Ariana Ajami. Please look her up on Spotify. Ariana Ajami. A-J-A-M-I. She's on Spotify. She writes and produces and sings her own tracks. And this is one of them. Now, Smooth Operator was written by Sade in an era, right? No Instagram. No, you can't DM anyone. You couldn't do any of those things that you had access to other people's boyfriends. But she writes now today. In an era where anyone can access anyone's, you couldn't give anyone's boyfriend's number, you couldn't give your own telephone number, because you didn't have telephones or mobiles back then. But she now writes in today's world, Ariana Ajami, look her up in Spotify, artist, writer, and producer. And this is her new track. It's called Worth My Time. Listen to this. This is about a girl writing in today's world. The least of her problems is Smoother Operator. It's about guys wasting their time and playing around, and the fact that all girls are disposable now.

You've so got me worth your time right now. These poor girls that are growing up in this whole demographic of Spotify, of Instagram rather, or being able to DM or Snapchat. I don't even know what any of that means, if I'm honest. But you've 100% got to be worth my time now in the day and age that these girls are growing up. So Ariana Ajami, check her out on Instagram. The girl knows what she's talking about. In the meantime, we all remember this.

So as I was saying earlier, you know how we never forgot that track. We certainly are not going to forget my next track. As I said before, one of the things I absolutely love, and I know it when I know it, I know it when I hear it rather, I spend hours and hours and hours listening to a lot of rubbish. Whether it's on SoundCloud, whether it's on Spotify, I listen to a lot of rubbish. This job does not come easy. And when I hear it, I just know it straight away. I don't even have to fast forward it. I just know it's going to be played to my lovely listeners. And this is one of those. This is Moonsound, Donna Summer, from me to you. You're welcome.

The time, can you believe it, is 6:49. I've got 10 minutes left with you, you lovely listeners. I just want to say we're a local radio station, so anyone that wants to advertise with us, please send an email to studio@runradio.com. Or if you're not, if you're on my Roy's Ravers WhatsApp group, please let me know. We're all about, for free, we're all about championing local radio, local businesses, or anyone out there actually that listens to the show, whether it's me, my show, or anyone, all the other presenters on Run Radio, which is an extensive amount of us. 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If there's any business you want us to promote or talk about, it's all for free, and we would love to hear from you.

I've got 6 minutes left. I want to thank all of you for coming back after summer, for me being away for so long, and for the listening figures to go straight back up to where they were before. So to all of you, thank you so much. Have an amazing weekend. And I leave you with this track to all my demographic that I think they're listening out there. This is one of the best tracks. It's not a house track, but it got turned into a house track by me and my research. But back in the day, this remains today one of the best tracks ever written and remains in my top five. Good night, and I'll see you next Thursday.

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2: Good evening, beautiful people. This is Yaya After Hours, your midweek exhale, your warm corner of the night. And for the next 2 hours, we're gliding through some soulful house, some disco funk, and warm after dark grooves. Soft lights, deep breaths, and warm bass lines. So settle in, let the lights dim, let the rhythm find you. All right, here we go. That was Michael Jackson with Love Never Felt So Good. This track has been resurfacing in remastered playlists this summer, reminding everyone how effortlessly MJ blended disco with pop warmth. It's bright, familiar, and the perfect way to open the night. Just for a little bit of info there, this particular track was written in 1990 by Michael Jackson and Paul Anka, and it was released posthumously on May the 2nd. In 2014, and it served as the lead single from Jackson's second posthumous studio album, which is called Escape. And a major dual version released included a solo version and this popular duet featuring Justin Timberlake. It's absolutely brilliant. Up next, we have a bit of Alison Goldfrapp. So let's keep the glow soft and shimmering. A little bit of insight here. Alison Goldfrapp actually went to my son and my three children's secondary school. How's that? There you go. This is Alison Goldfrapp with Hey, Hi, Hello.

That was Alison Goldfrapp, and she's been active again with festival appearances and new electronic collaborations. And it's from her second solo album, Flux, co-produced by Goldfrapp alongside Stephen Storm and Richard X. And that's a beautiful melancholic undertones, isn't it? With an upbeat, euphoric rhythm about growing out of love and letting go. We all know about that, don't we? Letting go. So a lot of my sort of songs around about that. It's a very popular topic, is it? Popular thing to talk about. Anyway, up next we have some Saturn.

Man, that was Satin Jackets. They've been releasing a run of glossy Sunset House singles this year, and their sound has become a staple in warm electronic playlists. Sorry, I'm really struggling to talk today. I'm not sure why. You just have to bear with me, won't you? Smooth, understated, and perfect for this early lift. They're a new disco and Balearic house music project of the German producer Tim Bernhard, and he's actively releasing new music, including recent tracks like Tummy Lies with Panama and the album Cruise Control, while touring as well internationally for DJ sets and live club performances. So he's a very busy guy, isn't he? Up next, we have it, A Cloak and Dagger. No, it's not anything to do with Harry Potter. Let's keep the feel-good energy moving. This is A Kind of Love by Cloak Dagger.

That was Cloak Dagger, a duo gaining traction with their blend of indie disco and warm electronic pop. Really like that. I've got quite a lot of new songs on from new artists today. Thought I'd sort of give some of the an independent artists a little bit of a run. This is a New York-based producer and DJ, Luke Rizzo, and he's performing under the electronic dance moniker Cloak Dagger, a bit like I perform under the moniker Yaya or DJ Yaya. And he's actively preparing his second full-length album, actually, which is slated for release in July 2026. So, well, actually, that's already happened. I should go check it out. I wonder if it's actually happened. Yeah, so it shows where I am. I'm already on holiday, going away next week. Up next, we have Flory. And so let's soften things beautifully with a bit of Flory.

And that was Florrie. She's been back in the studio this year, and her new releases have been getting strong support across UK radio. So it's really great to play her. Kissing in the Gold is crisp, bright, and beautifully produced. A perfect warm pop moment for Yaya After Hours. Interestingly, she started as an in-house drummer for Xenomania, and she was playing on tracks for Girls Aloud, Kylie Minogue, and the Pet Shop Boys. And she gained an underground internet following via early solo indie releases and EPs like Introduction and Sirens. But she suffered a bit of a setback when a major label deal with Sony fell through and early tracks leaked. But she persevered as an independent artist, and it's great to play her tonight. Love that track. Kissing in the Cold by Florrie. Up next, we have Danny Darko. Let's lift the glow.

And that was Danny Darko with Julian Calland and Ada Noir. This 2025 Afro House rework has been gaining traction in the global dance playlist. It's very warm, very uplifting, and a beautiful modern reinterpretation of a classic. Really love that. Singing along to that. Who was singing along to that? Me, definitely. Danny Darko, he's a multifaceted Italian artist. A great Italian artist coming out on there, whose creative geniuses extends across the realms of production, composition and filmmaking. How's that? So he's a producer and has yielded an impressive discography, boasting nearly 100 top 100 hits. Did you know that? On Beatport charts. So yeah, a very, very, very successful producer. And his captivating compositions have amassed a staggering 40 million streams. Can you believe that? And among his most notable achievements are the chart topping. Oh, they could be chart chopping. Who knows? Tracks Los Angeles, Hanging Tree, and Butterfly, and they each boast over 6 million streams. So pretty, pretty good going. Pretty much better than some of my five streams and my 50 streams or my 100 streams. But I'll get there. Up next, we have Viva La Panda. Tell you a little bit about this artist. Very interesting. But let's keep the lift very bright. This is Viva La Panda and Her Majesty.

0: And that was Kiss Me, Viva La Panda's cover version of Sixpence, is that, I think? And anyway, correct me if I am wrong. Very modern disco pop, aren't they? A little bit of info about them. Apparently, Viva La Panda, the name, was born when many years ago, the artist decided that he heard that the pandas were endangered. So he said he wanted to help start a Help the Pandas Fund, and that never happened, but the name stayed. So he came up with these chilled out electronic house songs, and he knew directly what to name the project. So the whole purpose of Viva La Panda is to combine, this is his words, not mine, different electronic elements with organic instruments like sitars, steel drums, guitars, xylophones. And yeah, all of that kind of stuff. Do you like the sitar? I sort of follow a very good friend for many years who's an amazing sitar player, actually. And I like the steel drums as well. A friend of mine, they had them in there at their wedding. Absolutely beautiful. They used to walk along down to the embankment. There was always a guy sort of playing his steel drums. Do you remember that? My daughter was sitting next to me, actually. I'm thinking, do you remember that? We used to walk across there and he was ding, ding, ding, ding, ding. Loved it. Anyway, heavy, but still chilled. Up next, we have a bit of DJ Yaya. This is Weir Water. One more warm lift before the night moves.
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2: A little warmth, a little groove, a little light for your night.

And that was me, DJ Yo-Yo, with We Are Water. So tonight I want to talk a little bit about something that has been swirling around the music world lately, AI. You've probably seen the headlines, I've seen it all over Instagram, the debates, the panic. But I want to share what it actually means for me as an artist, because the story is a lot more human than people think. Just to give myself as an example, my songs start long before any technology gets involved. So they begin with my poetry, my lived moments, and the things I carry, the things I'm brave enough to write down, and the emotions and the imagery and the storytelling, that's all me. AI doesn't write my music, it doesn't invent my voice, and it doesn't replace the human part. It simply helps me audition the sound of my own words. So think of it like a sketchbook. I write the lyrics, I shape the narrative, and then I use AI to explore how those ideas might live in a different mood, different moods or arrangements. So it's a tool which artists have been using for a long time, with GarageBand and AutoTune, things like that. Just like a synth, or just like a drum machine, or just like any digital instruments artists have used for decades, the creative intention stays exactly where it belongs, and that's with the artist. So there's a big difference between AI spam, which is done for purposes of taking money out of the Spotify platforms by creating bots and streams that are not actually real, and the AI-assisted artistry, which people are using and have been using for a long time. So one is noise and the other is craft. So it's interesting to just have a sort of conversation about it, to say, what I'm doing is building the foundations of the music that I'll eventually produce and record for real human vocals and human musicians, primarily my daughter or people who may want to sing my lyrics. So these early versions are stepping stones, not shortcuts. So when you hear my tracks, just want you to know this, that the soul is already mine and the story is already mine. AI just helps me hear the shape of the song a little sooner. So that's the truth behind the process. I just wanted to sort of talk about it a little bit, because I know it's interesting when people talk about 50,000 songs being uploaded to Spotify. What they are talking about is some criminal activity going on, and that is really to take profits away from proper artists. Anyway, next up we have Phantoms with Tried to Be Nice. I've always tried to be nice. Have you?

Ah, that was Phantoms with Harley, a perfect bridge into the pulse. Sorry, I was trying to sort of turn my microphone on, it wasn't working. Phantoms have been teasing some new material this year, and this track blends indie dance warmth with a clean modern bounce, doesn't it? I really like that one. Anyway, they are from Los Angeles, and anything else to say about them? I'm not really sure. No, I think not. Up next, we have Calm Springs. Let's lift the energy just a tad.

0: That was Calm Springs. I love that. It's gorgeous. Very sort of airy, flowy. My kind of music. Very melodic, and they're sort of melodic house, isn't it? Gorgeous. Really kind of like lovely for this type of evening. It's sort of summertime. You just want to chill, you know. It's really warm, isn't it? You know, just don't want to do anything too energetic. Just kind of chill. I'm trying to send my daughter off to get me a drink, but she's stretching in my sort of she's doing the splits and doing her stretching in my studio, which happens to be my office. And if you hear her, I do apologize. She's in a very giggly mood today. Anyway, to tell you a little bit about Calm Springs, they were formed by producers and artists combining their solo efforts, including the core collaborators. I can't say that today. Core collaborators like Christoph Allerdig and Lukas Wiehoff. They apparently passed 1 million streams on Spotify with their breakout single "Rule the World." Why can't I do that? That'd be great, wouldn't it? Just got to get it out there, don't you? Bit of PR, bit of activity. Up next, we have Lost in Pacific. Well, let's keep the movement going. This is Ocean.
1: Sometimes I feel

I can see myself putting that on my headphones and falling asleep. That was Lost in Pacific with Tally. It's very clean, isn't it? Melodic house track that it's been appearing in lots of summer sets. Very warm and energetic and perfect for this part of the night. Lost in Pacific apparently are a music group composed of Lucas and Paolo. So they're from Seattle in the US and you can find them on SoundCloud. They've got a couple of tracks up there, which I was listening to. So you don't have to pay for them, which is even better. Although I am supporting independent artists tonight. If you are an independent artist and you would like me to play your track and you feel like it would fit the vibes of Yaya After Hours, don't send me sort of anything that's kind of like a little sailory type song or a folk song. Probably not going to play that, although I did create a song for my partner. He goes down to Sidmouth every year. Been 30 years or 30 plus years doing that, and he goes to the folk festival down there with quite a few mates of his, and they drink copious amounts of ale and baby Guinness and various other things. Have a great old time, and they created a little a song for one of their friends who didn't turn up this year with a little help of Yaya. So now I am tasked with creating one for each member of the group and publishing it on Spotify. So maybe I'll share that link. But anyway, that is my next challenge. When we're away in Wales sort of next week, perhaps I'll make a task to do that. Up next, we have Anivo, and let's lift the bounce with One Kiss.

What a lovely rework that is. Modern house with a warm, festival-friendly feel, isn't it? A perfect pulse moment, especially for this time in the night. He's been active again with new remixes this year. Aniva, who is a Swedish producer based out of Los Angeles, apparently started his artist project back in 2012 with his releases on Armada Music. Next up, we have Alypso, so let's keep the pulse tight with Set Me Free.

That was Set Me Free. Beautiful, isn't it? A melodic electronic track produced by Relypso, featuring the vocals of Swedish singer and songwriter Nimi. Gorgeous. That was released in May last year through the record label Sunchill. And it serves as a prominent fixture in the Chill House and Deep House playlist. Absolutely beautiful. Generates that relaxed golden hour electronic groove. Really, really beautiful for an after hours moment, especially on Yaya After Hours. These are sort of very short tracks. We're coming up to 10 p.m. It's 21:59 at the moment. And up next, we have another track by myself. This is, let's deepen the groove a little bit. This is When You Touch Me.

That was When You Touch Me. Very warm, glossy, and one of the more club-leaning tracks in tonight's playlist. A perfect mid-pulse moment. Next up, we have Parcels. Let's keep the groove sharp with Tied Up Right Now.

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1: A little warmth, a little groove, a little light for your night.
2: That was Parcels, and they've been touring new material this year. I've probably told you this several times, but if you don't listen every week, I might as well tell you again, you know, because who knows, you might listen one week and I say it, and then the next week you're not listening. So I'm going to say it again, but they remain one of the most energetic groove heavy tracks. Perfect pulse lift this time of night. And they are on their Loved Tour 2026. And they've got upcoming live concert dates scheduled across North America and festival appearances internationally. So if you're in the US, they are everywhere in August and September. So they've already been somewhere today in California on the 6th in Jackson, on the 8th in Aspen. And in September and October, they're going to tour across North America, including places like Portland, Las Vegas, Phoenix, Dallas, Kansas City, Oklahoma City, and New Orleans. For those of you who are listening in the US, which I know there are a few of you who do. Up next, we have Pomplamoose, and we're adding something a bit fun with Lovely Day. This is a Good as Hell mashup. I hope you enjoy it.

And that was Pomp-Lemousse. Their mashups have been everywhere this year. Clever, warm, and always feel good. A bright moment in the pulse. It is 10:12, and we have up next Jungle. Let's keep the pulse tight. This is one of my favorites. Play it quite often. This is Casio.

And that was Casio or Jungle, with their song Casio. They've been everywhere this year, as you would expect, with such a great band. Festivals, new visuals, new remixes, and this song Casio remains one of their most infectious tracks, probably why I play it all the time, and a perfect late pulse moment. Jungle is currently on an expansive world tour, to let you know, supporting their upcoming album Sunshine. And the tour includes upcoming North American arena dates this autumn, followed by, very exciting, a UK and European leg in November 2026. So featuring major homecoming shows

In London, looking forward to that. At the O2 in November, 24th and 25th of the month. And then also in Cardiff on the 22nd, Leeds on the 21st of November. And you've got Manchester gig on the 27th, and Glasgow. They're finishing their tour on the 28th of November. Very exciting. Haven't got tickets yet, but I'm going to try and get some tickets to go and see them. Up next, we have Yuxuk. Let's glide into something glossy. This is Into the Light.

0: Well, you know it's a good song when your daughter says, "Mom, that's a great song." So, that was Yuksak with Isaac Delusion, French touch warmth blended with that indie electronic glow. Perfect pulse. Before we move into Warm House Glow, yes, it's always good to get a little bit of approval from your young teenage daughter, isn't it? You know, who's 14. Very much a musician herself, plays piano, plays guitar. Been annoying herself at the moment. She has her nails done when she went to Italy. And they're now too long, and she has them done beautifully. Spent a lot of money on them herself with her own pocket money. And she's like, "Mom, my nails are too long. I can't play the guitar properly." And I'm like, "Well, you've got a problem there. We could either take them off, you know." What do you do? So she's decided she's going to keep them on for another week, and she's going to have to just play the guitar not as well as she was would normally play it. So there you go. The price we pay for fashion, hey? And we've been watching sort of like, Devil Wears Prada and Devil Wears Prada 2. So, she understands the price women must pay. Anyway, up next, we have a bit of Gregory Porter. Let's soften the energy with Holding On. This is Rules and Gregory Porter.
1: 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I thought that it would be easier than this.

0: What a gorgeous tune that is. I love playing that one. That was Gregory Porter with Rules. And I've probably mentioned this many times before, but he's been touring internationally this year. And as you can imagine, like, his voice brings that beautiful warmth to this modern house production. A perfect entry into the glow. We are 22:27, 10:27 p.m., and you are listening to Yaya After Hours. Next up, we have a bit of Daniel Steinberg. So let's keep the glow deep. This is The Black Note. I love this on the Stairmaster.
1: May I bring to the microphone now a man who, in the lyrics of the songs he writes, probably more successfully than any other songwriter, incorporates the jazz rhythm.

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2: And that was Daniel Steinberg. Beautiful, isn't it? Really perfect for this part of the night. You know, very warm, isn't it? Hypnotic groove, and it builds organically, doesn't it? Coupled with an irresistibly, and you know, saxophone melody and his signature kind of chopped up vocal ticks. Weaving them together, that kind of funk, soul and jazz into a really lush mix. I love it, absolutely love it. I play it often. I play it on the Stairmaster. I play it in the car. Pretty much play it everywhere. Up next, one of my favourites again, sort of getting back to some of my favourite artists. This is Crazy P with Like a Fool.

And that was Crazy P from the critically acclaimed opening track from Crazy P's 7th studio album, Walk, Dance, Talk, Sing. Pretty much what I do all the time. Walk, dance, talk, sing. Released in May 2015, this track stands out as one of the British electronic group's most streaming heavy and widely celebrated releases. I did a little animation of it many years ago. It's up on TikTok, up on Instagram, up very many different places that I tend to post my social media posts. And it's perfectly capturing their signature blend of slinky new disco, deep house and live instrumentation. And as you know, sadly, Danielle is no longer with us. But up next, we have Crack and Smack. Let's stay in that soft dance space with Don't Want This to Be Over. We don't want this to be over, do we? We've still got 20 minutes to go. Let's go.

That was Crack and Smack with Jean Tanique and Such a Mood. Emotional, warm indie dance goodness and stand up moment in the glow. We have 16 minutes left. And about Crack and Smack, they're actively touring at the moment, supporting their album Velvet Seas. They have some upcoming live and sound system dates scheduled across Europe, you'd like to know, through late 2026. So in Spain in October and Netherlands as well as Amsterdam and the Netherlands again in November and Germany, Manchester in November, late November 26th, London in, on November 27th and Budapest, Hungary on the 28th of November and then heading over back to the Netherlands on the 18th of December. Up next we have Rye. Let's keep things gentle with Count to Five.

That was Rye, remixed by Ten Snake. Beautiful, isn't it? Delicate vocal, warm production, and a beautiful late night moment. Perfect for Yaya after hours. Next up, we have a little bit of, I was going to do Miami Horrors, but I don't think I'm going to mix it up. I'm going to put on Flight Facilities instead with a bit of foreign language. Here we go.

Right, this is Jeeves and Jess. They're celebrating the anniversary of their early releases this year, and one of the great indie dance classics. Nostalgic, warm, and perfect for this part of the night. Up next, we have a bit of Frank Moody remix by Amber Mark's song "Lose My Cool." Love this one. It's very warm, very funky, a modern glow, and perfect. My final moment or penultimate moment before we land with my final tune. This is "Lose My Cool" by Amber Mark, Frank Moody's remix. Yeah.

So it's time to exhale one last moment for this night. Thank you for spending your late night with me. Same time next week for another warm, dreamy journey through Yaya After Hours. Thank you, Tommy, for saying. See, that just threw me that I sounded great tonight. You know, this is how it happens, isn't it? Next up, we have Head Over Heels, a little bit of a track from Yaya. It's emotional, understated, and a better way to end tonight's journey. This has been Yaya After Hours. Until next time.

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0: Hey, a very good evening to you. My name is Jeffrey Driver. You are tuned to Run Radio, and this is my decade show, and you are listening to the UK singles charts of July 1973. And we started off with some album charts and some singles that didn't hit the charts at all. What we're now going to do is play you some of the chart music, starting with Suzy Quatro, 10cc, Slade, Paul Simon and Stevie Wonder. So there's some pretty good stuff in the charts, you can imagine. Today has been a bit topsy-turvy because I had some technical issues, but my ISP, once I reported them and told them I was doing a radio show tonight, they had someone down here in double quick time, sorted it out. And despite a couple of other unrelated teething issues, technical issues, we're now fully operational. I am so pleased about that. And so it's a belated good evening, everybody. Hope you enjoy the show. Do stay with us. And we've got plenty of songs to come. So we're going to start with a number one from Suzy Quatro, Can the Can.
1: I'd love to, but I just don't have the time.
2: Time for what?
1: Becoming a volunteer.
2: Well, when I joined Good Neighbours, I only had one free hour a week, but they made me feel very welcome.
1: But I'm not qualified.
2: You don't need to be. You've got a car and you love helping people. You'd be great.
1: But great at what?
2: Well, driving neighbours in need to hospital and GP appointments, that sort of thing. And sometimes I take them shopping or just drop round for a coffee and a chat.
1: Well, I'm pretty sure I could do that.
2: At Chertsey and Adderstone Good Neighbours, we need volunteers. So if you have a car and a little free time, call us on 01932 565 146 or find our Facebook group at Chertsey and Adderstone Good Neighbours.

tuned to Run Radio, and we're here till 9:30, would you believe? And at the moment, the Run Radio time machine is parked at a jaunty angle in July 1973, especially on the UK singles charts era, sector, whatever, vector. And before I go any further, I think a couple of shout-outs, sort of a couple of big thank yous deserved. First of all, to actually get me on air, a big thank you to John Holland of the radio station Run Radio, plus all the people, good people at Radio Jar. Plus earlier, as I say, I had a technical issue, and my ISP sorted me out very, very quickly. And a big thank you to Steve on the helpline, and Martin, the guy who came out to do the actual work to get me back online. So that's fabulous. Okay, got another number one for you. July 1973. These guys were number one in July 1973, and it's the Slade and Squeeze Me, Please Me.

Another classic song from the lads from down the A449. Slade, Squeeze Me, Please Me. Sadly, the sound didn't sound like that afterwards because of Don Powell's accident. Meanwhile, the single, the A side got to number one in the States, and the B side got number nine in the UK. Paul Simon, Take Me to the Mardi Gras.

And here's another song that got number one in the States, but only got to number seven in the UK. A classic song it is, though. Stevie Wonder, You Are the Sunshine of My Life.

Yeah, just a shout out for buddies David, Colin and Jim, because the four of us struck out to Salisbury yesterday for the day. Beautiful day it was. A lot of railway lines in the UK run through really amazing summer countryside. So it takes about an hour to get there from Woking. And we had a few hours there, a few pints and a meal and what have you. And some lovely walks, actually, even if you are going from pub to pub. And coming back, trains were a little bit all over the place. But somehow the train that we were catching to come back started out as 26 minutes late. By the time it swept into the station at Salisbury, it was only 15 minutes late. Don't know how they did that, but another swift journey. Salisbury is home to, or was home, should I say, as they're nearly all dead, to the Dave D, Beaky, Mick and Titch. And we stopped at Andover before the next stop, and that was home to the Trogs. So who knows? Maybe there's a blue plaque or two to search out, seek out sometime in the future. Meanwhile, the Stylistics made the top 40, July 1973, here on Run Radio with Peekaboo.

If I had the money, I could own a mansion. No, I don't think I'd like that. But I might write a song that makes you laugh. Now that would be funny, and you could tell.

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0: Apparently that phone has never rang before or since. It's in the recording studio. Interesting. Okay, what we got next? This is Ron Radio. My name's Jeff Driver. This is my decade show. And we are looking at the UK singles charts, July 1963. We've got Mud, Elton John, Nazareth and The Sweet are next.
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think there's a fair argument to make the case that they're the best rock group to ever come out of Dunfermline in Scotland. Okay, Sweet next, and this is called Hellraiser.

0: Hey, I got number two, and also got number two was Fleetwood Mac, Peter Green's Fleetwood Mac, a re-release from 1968 that got number two in 1973. Gladys Knight and the Pips got number 31 with Neither One of Us. Dinah Ross, Touch Me in the Morning, got number 9. Carpenters, yeah, that did well. And Partridge Family, Walking in the Rain, the only version of that song that ever made the top 10. And a few versions came out from the 60s onwards. Right, okay, let's get into that. We got Fleetwood Mac first, of course.
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0: Well, been number one in 1969.

0: don't hear that on the radio at all anymore, sadly. Guilty pleasure for me, I think it's fair to say. July 1973. And you can see a clip, a really, really good clip from one of the episodes on YouTube with that song. Okay, next little clutch of songs. Let's see, we've got Albert Hammond. We've got The Free, a re-release. Nazareth, Bad Bad Boy. That's going to be for John Holland. He likes his Nazareth. And then Suzy Quattro, 48 Crash. All hits in July 1973 here on Run Radio in the UK Singles Chart.
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Albert Hammond, the Free Electric Band, top 40 in the States, top 20 in the UK. And you know what? I thought everybody in the end settled for Suburbia and A Little Patch of Land. Re-released by the Free. Got number 2 in 1970, number 15 in 1973.

Original single edit of All Right Now by Free, re-released just 3 years after it was a number two smash and still made the top 20. Okay, we got Nazareth again for John Holland, Bad Bad Boy, one of big favourites of his. Then we got Susie Quattro, 48 Crash.

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1: Okay, what we got next? We got Medicine Head, Rising Sun, Joe Simon, Step by Step, Junior Walker and the All-Stars, Way Back Home, Junior Campbell, Sweet Illusion, Medicine Head, One and One is One, and George Harrison, Give Me Love, Give Me Peace of Mind. So plenty of great songs still coming your way. Leave It with Run Radio as July 1973 UK Singles Chart.

Okay, we've still got classic songs incoming from George Harrison, Motley Hoople, New York City, Barry White, Sylvia, Geordie, and Blue Mink, to name but a few. George Harrison, Give Me Love, Give Me Peace on Earth, number 10 UK, number 1 in the States.

Made the top 13 UK, but he'd be back. And Sylvia, and not to be confused with the other Sylvia, it was Evia Euro Espana's Pillow Talk.

Ronnie Blackburn was so enamoured with this song that he played it twice in succession on his show, one after the other. How about that? Back in the old Radio 1 days, 1973, July 1973, Run Radio here, UK Singles Charts, July 1973.

0: introducing. Hey, we're just about through now. We've timed out 9:30, so thank you for tuning in and joining me. And today has been a look at UK singles charts, July 1973. Lots of classics. And I'm back with June 1973 this time next week. And then tomorrow I'm back at 4 p.m. 3 hours of classic summer sound, summer vibes. So enjoy the rest of your weekend. And so good to be on air with all the technical problems behind.
1: Attract your attention.
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Lately, we were in a bar, and one of the ladies in my choir is from Greece. And spontaneously, she started to sing a song from her country in the bar, and the whole bar singing along with her. It was an atmosphere I will never forget. All the people who were already in bed, they came down to sing with her. And I asked her, why don't you sing this lovely Greek song on the big square in Maastricht? Give her an enormous applause. There she is from Greece, Christina Petrou.

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1: There goes Guru Josh, Infinity, also Ben Hemsley and Closer to get us going with for this week's party. It's Lee Everest here at the controls. How you doing? You doing good? Some of your shout outs to come very soon. We've got a brand new hottest record this week as well to play you in about 20 minutes, and we are very

on the way, though. I got this for you. Intenso Project. Yeah, they're on the way. Get it on. Play soon. Becky Hill's on the way, too. She's got such a cute French bulldog.

I bet you don't know who the vocalist was on that song. That is the Intenso project with Lisa Scott Lee from Steps and Get It On. And if you know, you know, the music video to it is quite good as well. If you've never watched it before, do give it a look on YouTube after the show this week. Ivan David Guetta now as we continue.

0: Nothing Watergate, of course, on that track is Ivan David Guetta with Supernova Love here on Dance Party Weekly. Big shout out to Lou, who says, changing my mood today, leaving the dance party. Blake's been in touch as well from Europe, saying, loving the tunes, Lee, on Dance Party this week. Big shout out to you and the crew. Talking about the crew, big shout out to Zara, who's next door doing production this week for me in the studios here at Dance Radio Shows. On the way then, Becky Hill with Right Here. And her French bulldog still hasn't come to visit me. I do want to stroke, though, because her French bulldog is so cute. Really is. She's on the way very soon. She got married recently as well, you know. She's on the way very soon. And we're going to talk Naked Sunbathing as well. It's all on the way.
1: The biggest dance anthems on your radio. This is The Dance Party with Lee Everest.

So I was alluding to the naked sunbathing story. I was reading the newspaper the other day, right? So for our listeners that aren't from the UK, I know Europe's been having a big heat wave as well, haven't they? Places in France and Spain being evacuated over the last couple of weeks. But we've had a big heat wave in the UK as well. And there's been a rising sightings of naked sunbathing neighbours, apparently. It was in the news last week. And apparently the neighbours have been spotted, quite a few people's neighbours have been spotted naked sunbathing. So much so it got into the news. Not sent any around my way, to be honest. I don't know if you've said any, but big shout out to you if you've done it and got away with it. Apparently a lot of naked sunbathing is going on whilst people should be working. Is that you? Should you be working whilst you're doing it? Anyway. Big shout out to Max this week, who wrote into the show to say, loving the show, Lee, every week. Thank you for keeping the big energy coming. Big shout out to Isaac as well, who said, just got in and put the radio on, exactly what I needed this week. And Dylan's been in touch saying the speakers are doing the heavy lifting this week, Lee. Thanks very much for your love, guys. It's much appreciated. Big shout out as well to Bella, who is in Asia listening to us. She says, Lee, dance party lifts me up every week and puts me in the mood for a big night. It's what we love to hear. Thanks for that. Thanks for your love, guys. You know how to get in touch with the show. Get in touch through the website, online, or of course through the socials as well. And we play some more music for you. The tunes continue not far away from this week's hottest record. That plays very shortly.

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0: This week comes from Irish DJ producer Cameron Watson. He did that track called Kisses with Blessed and a few other artists as well. And he's back with a brand new record called Secrets. We've selected it this week as our hottest record, his first release on his new label Rigid Records. And he's on the show to talk about it.
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0: I'm delighted to welcome Cameron Watson onto the dance party this week with our hottest record. First of all, Cameron, how are you and how does it feel to have Secrets as our hottest record this week on the dance party?
2: I'm good, yeah. Thanks very much for having me, Lee. And yeah, it's an honour. It's a pleasure, man. I really appreciate it.
0: So tell us about Secrets. Where did the original idea for the record come from? Because you've had so many other records as well. Kisses is the breakthrough one, isn't it? That's the big one that we all know and love. So how did Secrets come about?
2: So Secrets is actually sitting on the USB 2 years now, nearly. With the launch of my own record label, Rigged Records, I wanted to bring back something from the style that I was producing in and around 2022-2023, and I came across Secrets on an old folder and I said, you know what, this might be actually the perfect moment to just let it rip now, give it its big moment on my own record label. So yeah, and it's a nice emotional track, and that's what I'm all about. I'm all about bringing emotion into the dance world, into the club scene, you know. So I thought it would be perfect.
0: So it's been described as an emotional and euphoric dance record. What feeling did you want listeners to get from it when they heard it?
2: I love making music that you can apply to any feeling, you know. Like if you're sad, it can bring you up. If you're happy, it's going to make you happier. If the sun's out, you can play it. If it's raining, you can play it, you know. If you're going on a late night drive, I just like something that applies to everyone. It's very relatable, you know, relatable music that's also feel good. So that's the vibe I try to create, and I definitely think I nailed it with Secrets.
0: You mentioned this already, it's the first release on your own label, Rigid Records. Why did Secrets feel like the right one to launch with?
2: I just feel like it felt like me. Like if someone presses play on this record and you don't tell them who made it, I feel like you could tell it's a Cameron Watson record. And that's what I'm all about now going forward with Rigged Records, you know. I want to make feel good music that feels authentic to me, you know, because it's amazing having independent freedom now to release any record I believe in with Rigged Records, you know. So I thought it'd be the perfect start.
0: And it certainly is. Kisses. Now, let's go back to Kisses, because that was an enormous success for you when that came out. It was kind of your breakthrough, your baby close and all that on it. Did you feel any pressure when it came to deciding what to do next after that?
2: Of course. Yeah, like Kisses went on to do things that still, when I look back on, doesn't feel or look real. So there was always going to be pressure. And even like I have friends like Castle, who had that Prada record, like he felt the same, you know. I think it's a universal thing where it can be quite hard on the head, like how to navigate the next move, you know, after such a monumental record that just is everywhere, whether you like it or not, you know. But it's been a nice journey, and I'm very grateful for it, and I've learned a lot. And I'm just trying to keep the momentum building, you know.
0: And it certainly is. So we're going to get it on now. Do you want to introduce it for us?
2: I'm Cameron Watson, and this is my latest single, Secrets.

0: was Cameron Watson with Secrets, this week's hottest record on the dance party. Welcome back to the show. So that was Secrets. When you hear the finished track now, which part of it are you most proud of? Because you must have a favourite bit of it.
1: Yeah, I like the chords in the breakdown, like in the breakdown that go into the second build-up. Because one, they jump up an octave, they give it that bit more of a, oh, what's happening here sort of moment, you know? And obviously they do something that I've always done. It, since the beginning of my production, I've loved playing around with some, an effect called gating. And I haven't done it in quite a while, so it was nice to actually release a record where I gated the chords again. It's a very special effect, and you can do, like, you can play around with it in so many ways. And yeah, I just really loved that 15, 20 seconds of the record where the chords gate like that, you know?
0: Gives it that Cameron Watson sound, doesn't it?
1: Exactly, yeah, that little CW effect.
0: So what's coming next for CW and Rigid Records then? What's on the way?
1: So I'm actually launching my first EP at the end of the month. I'm playing a festival called Electric Picnic in Ireland, which is going to be my debut there as well. So I think it'll be the perfect moment to, one, launch an EP, two, showcase what I can do on an extended play. So that's what's next up for me, yeah.
0: Wow, EP on the way. Looking forward to that then. I got one fun thing to end on. So because the track's called Secrets, what's one harmless little secret you can tell us about you?
1: Oh, that's a good one. I need to start asking people that. Here, I actually have a good one.
0: Go.
1: I am 24 years old and I can't swim.
0: Really?
1: Yeah, I can't swim. Wow. So if you throw me in the water, I'm a goner.
0: Makes two of us, mate.
1: Yeah, I can't
0: either.
1: No way.
0: Not to save my life, anyway.
1: Yeah.
0: Cameron, thank you so much for joining us. It's been an absolute delight. It's been an ambition of mine to get you on since Kisses came out, to get you on the show. So it's finally happened, and I'm really pleased to have hooked up with you. Stay in touch. All the success with Secrets. It's our hottest record this week. And good luck with everything else you're doing in the label and everything else.
1: Thank you so much, Lee. I really appreciate it. It's been a pleasure, man.
0: Absolute pleasure. Speak to you soon. The home.

It's Badger and Natasha Bedingfield on the dance party with these words. Also, Cameron Watson, Secrets. Thanks to Cam for coming on the show for a chat this week as well. It's been an absolute delight to have him on. One of my ambitions to get him on this show for a chat, so it's brilliant to have had him in the studio for a quick chinwag with us about that record. And it's absolutely brilliant, our hottest record this week. Don't forget to listen back to the interview on demand, you know how. Let's continue then with the hottest record for us when it came out, the one and only Charlotte Haining. This is Sinner on Dance Party Weekly. Yeah.

0: Such a good tune's doing it. Sinner from Charlotte Haining on this week's Dance Party Weekly. And in hour two of this week's show, I've got a brand new tune of the week for you. Got some current anthems, and we've got Darren coming in to play around the Battle of the Bangers as well. That's all coming up in the next hour of the programme. We don't want to finish the classics yet, though, so let's continue next with Casso and Prada.
1: This is the Dance Party with Lee Everest.

Casso, Ray Deeblock, Europe and Prada. Of course, something that Cameron Watson talked about on his interview with us earlier on the show. He was talking about Prada and how much he admired Casso for doing that. So coming through about the same time, those two DJs as well. There we go. Lee Everest here at the controls. Big shout out to Hayley. She's saying, loving the Cameron Watson interview, Lee. I've been a fan of his since he broke through with Kisses and delighted to hear him on your show. Big shout out as well to Shona, who's listening to us and says, Lee, can you play me something from the late 90s, please? I'd love to hear Tori Amos, Professional Widow. Here it is.

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1: Evie and Neil and Ever, and also Tori Amos, Professional Widow, playing on this week's Dance Party Weekly. My God, we are fastly approaching the end of hour one of this week's show. Don't forget to listen on demand. We'd love you to listen back, please. On demand, you know how. Through the website, online, and wherever you get your podcast as well. In hour two, then, we're going to play you some current anthems, brand new tune of the week, and Darren's popping in for a round of Battle of the Bangers where we put two songs head-to-head and he picks the winner. Let's get up to the end of the hour with Welshie and Haiti now on Dance.

Here we go then, into hour two of this week's Dance Party Weekly. On the way, Battle of the Bangers with Darren. Last one for a little while. Battle of the Bangers having a little rest over the summer. Bit like Parliament does and the school kids, you know. We're doing that. Tune the week on the way in this hour though, and current app from starting with last

0: Josh Baker and Eliza Rose, Down to the Bone, and also Gorgon City, Jem Cook and Oracle. Last week's hottest record on the show. We did try and get Gorgon City on for a chat, but they weren't available, sadly. Neither was Jem Cook. They were very busy people. On the way then, Hot Since 82, Right On, Right On. That plays soon. Got this on the way for you as well. Habitat and Milano plays very shortly on Current Anthems. Chris Lorenzo incoming as well with Hots For You on Dance Party Weekly.
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0: some today's anthems.
1: This is the Dance Party with Lee Everest. The biggest party.
2: There we go. There goes John Summit and Julie Wolf. And with me, Yes Boone, All I Really Want. Big shout out to Leo, who's getting ready to go on holiday tomorrow morning. Says, Lee, I've got a very early alarm call for the airport. Can you get me through with some great tunes, please? We'll try. Grace has been in touch as well, saying, switch the radio on just for a quick listen. And I can't turn it off now, Lee. Big shout out to Charlie as well, who's loving the tunes. Chloe from the UK says, I've had one of those days and I need some proper lift up music, Lee. Don't worry, we're going to do it in this hour of the programme. Darren's on the way to play Battle of the Bangers in about half an hour. We've got a brand new tune of the week for you this week as well. They're all on the way. Shall we hit play on this first? So, Hot Since 82 with Silicone Soul. It's Right On, Right On Dance Party Weekly. When I

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0: And right on, right on Dance Party. Big shout out to Flynn, who says, I've had one of those days and you're lifting me up in the car on the way home. Want to shout out Robbie as well, who said Lee had a long day in the office and weekend mode is definitely activated. Chris has been on from Portugal enjoying a holiday, and we picked you up on the local radio down here, and we're loving the tunes. Keep them coming, please. Big shout out to Sophie as well, doing some domestic stuff in the house, and says you're getting me through with the smart speaker on, Lee, listening to you through that. This is Dance Party Weekly. It's the biggest party on your radio each and every week on this station, and we keep the tunes coming. Darren's into play back the bangers, so what we do, we put two songs against each other and he picks which one wins. He's in the studio in about half an hour.

soit appeal to me. In Milano you have to run every day. Miami's

0: That's Habitat and Milano playing right here on Dance Party Weekly. Big shout out to Jasmine in Ireland, who says, Lee, completely changing my mood today and bringing the tunes out has really got me in the mood to go out. Big shout out as well to Mia, who says, Lee, loving the tunes and doing some office work. I should be working, but I'm dancing around instead. Keep dancing.
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return to Bebo on the dance party. Love a bit of Barry Can't Swim. Toby's loving that as well in Europe. Big shout out as well to Nate, who says, Lee, tune sounding good this week, mate.

0: Love that from Chris Lorenzo. It's Hots For You, reworking a 90s classic into 2026, and it's absolutely brilliant. Right, taking us nicely into this week's Tune of the Week. Let's do it.
1: It's time for this week's Tune of the Week.
0: What can I say about this? It's an absolute whopper. So I took a listen to all the new music that came in this week with the team. We got 102 songs in the inbox this week, and this one stood out as the one to make Tune of the Week. Brand new from the Disciples. Yes, they're back with new music, and I love it. This is called Groovin'. They need no introduction, do they, Disciples? I mean, my God, they've done so many big hits. Let's get it on this week's Tune of the Week from the Disciples. It's called Groovin'.
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1: Big shout out to Phoebe saying absolute tunage on that from Disciples. So we played your Disciples with Groovy this week's Tune of the Week. And one of my favourites so far this year from Calvin Harris and Kasabian, Release the Pressure, into James Hype now and Be Mine.

Been the dreamy vocal on that one from Leighton Gordani and Camden Cox. It's called Destiny. Before this, James Hype and Decom with Be Mine. Emery's been in touch saying, loving that James Hype tune. I know it's only 2 minutes long, but it's a brilliant one. And also, big shout out to Daisy, who says, Lee, looking forward to Battle of the Bangers this week. That's on very soon.

0: Some noise, sounding great. It's Dance Party Weekly, and it's Lee here on your radio. Hi, hope you're good. Big shout out to Harry, saying loving that Eat Everything tune, Lee. Which one is it called again? Make some noise, mate. Make some noise. Phoebe's been on as well, saying absolute tune is on Tune of the Week this week from Disciples. Charlie Hepworth and Held Down to play you next on Dance Party, and then we're going to get into this week's Game of Battle of the Bangers with Darren. He's back to play for one of two songs. We'll find out which one he picks soon.
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0: That's Charlie Hepworth on the dance party with Held Down. Time for Darren to pop in for a chat then.
1: Here comes Battle of the Bangers.
0: Here we are then, back to play our interactive game, Battle of the Bangers, where we get a lucky listener onto the show to pick one of two big songs that we've picked for listening enjoyment on this week's Dance Party Weekly, where you get to be the DJ. Let's meet this week's player.
1: Here comes Battle of the Bangers.
0: And it's Darren back again, our regular contestant on Battle of the Bangers. You love picking the bangers, don't you, Darren?
2: Evening, Lee. I do like picking the bangers, and as you know, I like being the DJ.
0: You love being the DJ, don't you? So much so you've got your own radio show.
2: I do, yes. Just before yours.
0: Just before mine. Right, okay, Darren, thanks for sticking around this week, by the way, as well. Right, are you ready to pick one or two songs? You know how this works by now.
2: I know how it works.
0: Let's get
2: enjoying the show, by the way. Great tunes you're playing tonight.
0: Well, they are, you know. We pick the best. We only pick the best here on the dance party.
2: You do well. You and your crew do well.
0: We do. Right, let's get the songs in line, shall we? This is the first one. It's called Rapture by Io. Big noughties dance classic. What do you think of this one then? Brilliant, brilliant tune.
2: I love a bit of Rapture. That's going to take some beating.
0: It is going to take some beating. Let's see what's up against it. And I got this for you. It's Castles in the Sky from Ian Van Dahl. Big tune. Both big tunes in their own right.
2: Huge tune. Huge tune. But Castles in the Sky knocks out Rapture any day.
0: Do you reckon?
2: Just on heavyweight. Yeah.
0: Just on heavyweight?
2: Yeah, I mean, if that was a boxing ring, Rapture would go out in the first round.
0: Well, okay. All right then, so Ian Van Dahl, Castles in the Sky, wins this week's round of Battle of the Bangers.
2: Quite deservingly so.
0: Right, we'll see you next time.
2: Take care.
0: Cheers.
2: Bye.
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0: House Party Weekly with Lee Everest.
1: That's Ballad of the Bangers for the last time for the summer. It's taking a summer holiday. Parliament has a holiday. The kids have a holiday. Teachers have a holiday. So why can't Ballad of the Bangers? So it's Ballad of the Bangers having a bit of a summer holiday for a few weeks and returns in the autumn when we get Darren back for some more chats and some more bangers. There we go. Ian Van Dahl. Right. Moving on with the music then, jumping into hour three next to the dance party where we play all this week's brand new releases, the ones that we've had in the inbox. Straight after Notion and Red Light, Get Out My Head.

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1: Shall we jump into the new music hour on this week's Dance Party Weekly then? It's Lee Everest here at the controls. Hour 3 is all about brand new releases, ones that we haven't played yet, ones that you may not have heard. The biggest recommendations in dance music are right here, starting with Night Tales.

0: Ivan Lake and Paul back on the New Music Game. We started the hour off with Night Tales and Paradiso. Sounded very tropical indeed on the dance party this week. Big shout out to Emily and Josh. They're off on holiday to Tenerife listening to us. Big shout out as well to Keely in Hertfordshire. Loving the tunes every week on the dance party. Got some brand new Afro dance on the way then. Zerbs dropped this with Sway Lee and Halle Abdey. It's called Metallic Lips. That plays soon. Got this on the way for you as well. Rossi and Baby Close. Almost got to hottest record, this one. On Your Mind, play soon. Anton Powers has dropped this as well with Jem Cook. She's back. She was on our hottest record last week with Gorgon City. She's back this week with Anton Powers on You Don't Love Me. That plays soon as well.
1: All this week's new releases right here on The Dance Party with Lee Everest.
0: Moving into this one then. Brand new from the Martinez Brothers. Teaming up with Stevie Appleton for Impressions. On the new music hour this week, big shout out to Hayley. She says, Lee, loving the new tunes. Thanks, guys.

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1: Oliver Heldens sort of putting a bit of a disco-y, classic disco-y track into 26 with Crider and some other artists as well on that one. Big shout out to Kieran, who says, Lee, loving the tunes, listening in Europe this week and loving the songs. Big shout out as well to Harper, who's an airline stewardess and loves listening every week to the dance party on the local radio station there. And Reese has been in touch and says, Lee, loving these new tunes this week, sounding big. Got this to play then. Zerb and Sway Lee with Halle Abday have dropped this one. Brand new Afro dance. Been waiting for Zerb to do something new for a little while, actually. And here he is. It's called Metallic Lips.

There goes Reigns and Heels Running, her boldest statement yet, according to the promoters of the record. And that's a brand new one from her called Heels Running. She's got 125,000 TikTok followers, and they prepare to join the Wanted 2.0 on tour. Independent soul pop house Reigns returns with her boldest and most infectious release, and it's out now on her own label. She wears the Crown Records is where she is, and that's called Heels Running. This next one almost made it to Hottest Record this week and Tune of the Week as well. It's a really strong contender, but didn't quite get there. I picked Disciples instead. This is brand new from Rossi, teamed up with Baby Close, and On Your Mind on the Dance Party on the New Music Hour.

0: That's brand new from Rossi and Baby Close, and it's on your mind on this week's New Music Hour. What a team up, eh? Rossi and Baby Close getting together for a brand new piece of music for Summer 26. Let's do some shout outs, shall we, on the New Music Hour. Big shout out to Bella, who's got us on from Greece. Big shout out to Ruby as well. Hayden's been on cooking and listening to the dance party, and Libby is entertaining the kids this week because it's summer holidays as well. Battle of the Bangers is taking the summer holiday for a few weeks, I'll let you know. Told you that earlier on. Tis taking holiday. Parliament gets one, kids get one, we should get one as well. On the way next then, brand new Paul Oakenfold. Stay there.
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brand new from Paul Oakenfold, Marie Vault, and Binary P is 1998. Sounding very trancy indeed on this week's new music hour. Big shout out to Felix and Chris, who are off on holiday. They're off to the airport in the morning. Big shout out as well to Charlie and Pete listening to us from London. Loving the tunes.

on Dance Party Weekly. Brand new Anton Powers teamed up with Jem Cook, and we had to get it on the show. Nearly got to hottest record this week, I must admit, but the one that got there. It's a Dance Party, it's the New Music Hour, and we continue next with more new music. This is from Peacemaker and Doozy, and it's called Free. Also, I've got the Cube Guys on the way with Hermano. That plays soon.

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